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Have you ever seen Tom Walker and Kermit the Frog in the same room? Just saying. That is Just You and I on BFBS. New song from Stormzy and Odile. It's called 24 Hours. I'll get that on for you after James Hype.

That's a song there from Lily Allen and Jade. Big collaboration, that. It's called Beg For Me. That came second in last week's poll for what was your favourite track of the week. Ariana topping that with Hate That I Made You Love Me. Keep on listening throughout the week for some new tunes. And as per, let us know which one of these are your favourite over at bfbs.com/music. This week, listening out for Alex Warren with a new song called Passenger. Taylor, it's got a song called I Knew It, I Knew You. Alesso and One Republic with a tune called In Your Eyes. And Nar Horan, it's got a song called Tastes So Good. Is that the follow-up to Dinner Party? Did he just go to a dinner party and he's just written a whole album about it? Anyway, as you hear them through the week, let us know which ones are your favourite. Vote for your track of the week over at bfbs.com/music. Here's Sam Fender and All Right on BFBS.

the Razzmers. And in the shadows at BFBS, the Forces Station, morning 7 minutes past seven. Welcome to Monday morning. This is Jacob Dyer. I'm with you all the way through until 10. Thanks so much for hanging out. And I've got a great show lined up for you this morning. And just having a little look at your weather for today, starting off with some low cloud, but that is due to clear into some sunny spells with a gentle easterly breeze that is going to be light and variable. Highs of 26 today. You only need-

0: Central C and Let Go on Monday's breakfast show. It is 7:10. It's BFBS, the Forces station in Gibraltar. Now, big week this week with the King's birthday parade. And also on Friday night, there is a concert over at St. Michael's Cave that has been partly organised by Commander British Forces and CBF Tom Guy and WO Bandmaster for the Royal Gibraltar Band and Corps of Drums, Andy Bickett, are going to be coming on the show after Gaga and Doechii.
1: No matter what, no matter what,

0: Really love that. Lady Gaga and Doechii, that is Runway at BFPS The Forces Station. Now, this Friday from 8 p.m. at St. Michael's Cave, Commander British Forces presents a charity concert, which you are invited to, and there's going to be performances from the Cross Sword Pipes and Drums, the Royal Gibraltar Regiment Band and Corps of Drums, as well as local musicians and the Military Wives Choir as well. Now, Tom Guy, Commander British Forces and WO1 Bandmaster, Royal Gibraltar Regiment Band and Corps of Drums, Andy Burkett, joined me to talk all about the event, and they started by talking about the cave itself.
1: It is amazing. I mean, it's stunning in the true sense of the word. It is a large limestone cave with, in this case, seating for 400 guests plus the full band and pipers.
0: So who's performing at this event?
2: So we've got a whole host of performers, which I'm very, very excited about. Resident, we've got the RG Band and Corps of Drums, but we've also got guests from the Royal Corps of Army Music, and they're from all parts of the UK as well. So we've got British Army Band Colchester, we've got the Army Engagement Ensemble, we've got members of the Royal Regiment of Scotland Band, and British Army Band Catterick as well. So loads of people coming over from the UK to support the event. We're very blessed to have the Cross Swords, Pipes and Drums coming from all across Europe, but also we have the Gibraltar Military Wives Choir, and we have two guest performers from the local community as well, singer-songwriter John Robber and tenor soloist Philip Borge McCarthy from the Gibraltar Classical Music Society as well.
0: And what does it mean to you both to have people travel quite away from different parts of the Forces world to Gibraltar for that event? Because that's exciting in itself, isn't it?
1: I think it's fantastic, and it says an awful lot about, you know, Gibraltar and the sort of mystique it holds for people. It's hugely exciting. Yeah,
0: music is a huge part of the military, isn't it? I was going to bed last night and I could hear pipists, which is just fantastic. How important is it to you?
2: Sorry, that would have been my lot keeping you up.
0: That's all right.
2: So
0: I
2: we were.
0: It was nice.
2: Good. I mean, it's so important, and I think specifically here in Gibraltar, state and ceremonial is huge.
1: So I think there are a couple of aspects. So first of all, there's the relationship between, you know, the people of Gibraltar and the military, which is quite extraordinary, really, really strong, far stronger than I've come across anywhere else. And that's sort of born out of the history and the sort of place that we are here. And then there is the sort of relationship between music and the military, and the fact that, you know, in history, military music and particularly pipe music has been such a sort of a rallying cry. And in terms of getting troops into battle. So it really sort of strikes a chord.
0: And what can people expect from the concert in the cave?
1: The aim is to generate an evening of fantastic music. The band of the Royal Gibraltar Regiment, and they are, you know, they are a regimental band. I mean, they're just fantastically versatile, and to hear them play at any time in a huge range, whether it's sort of, you know, James Bond themes to military marches to a bit of pop music, whatever. The aim is also to make money for charity. So we're making money for SAFR Gibraltar Possibilities, and the Clubhouse are two of the local charities that we support. So we're just delighted to be able to put as much back into the local community as we possibly can. It's about creating something that people will enjoy, a real sense of occasion, and in doing so, raising money for charities.
0: And I imagine an even more of a special evening for you, because you are leaving Gibraltar fairly soon. Is this almost your last hurrah?
1: All good things have to come to an end at some point. And yes, we will be leaving. And it is not quite, but almost sort of towards the end of our time. And it'll be a fantastic thing to almost finish on.
0: And how can people get tickets?
2: Tickets are available on the Buy Tickets GI website. They are £10. Worth adding that you don't have to have a yomp up the rock to get to St. Michael's Cave. We are putting on a shuttle service that will run from Midtown, and details of that will be released on the Buy Tickets GI website. Second.

0: It was almost love. It was almost love.
1: 21 minutes past 7. Monday morning is on with Rag and Bowman and Skin. And on the way for you, that massive new track from Lily Allen and Jade of Little Mix fame. I will get on Beg For Me after Disco Lines and Tinashe play next.
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0: It's Disco Lines and Tinashe, No Broke Boys at BFBS, the Forces Station. It's Jacob Dyer with you live across the Rock of Gibraltar. Thanks so much for your company. And it's a Monday, and that means Youth Club for school years 1 and 2 is back this afternoon from 4:30 over at Helm Point. There's going to be games, crafts, team building, music, snacks, and much more. And it is just £2. Have a great time. If your kids are off to that a little bit later today, and on the way we're going to get you up to date with your latest news and sport. But first, new music from Lily Allen and Jade of Little Mix fame. I love this. This is Beg For Me.
1: Hey, it's me. Just checking in. I know there's a lot going on right now.

0: Royal Blood and Boilermaker at BFPS, the Forces Station. 25 to 8, Monday morning is on. It's Jacob Dyer with you live across the Rock of Gibraltar and on the way for you this morning. Can you work out our mystery sound in Sound Up? We're also going to be chatting to Team Met Office, but first...
1: BFPS. Travel.
0: Let's have a little look at the roads, the skies and the seas. So there's three flights in and three out this morning. The first one coming in is at 10 past 10 and then this evening you've got a cruise ship coming in. At the moment there is a slight border queue and the roads in Gibraltar, they are looking clear, but I'll keep you up to date throughout the show. And hey, here's something new. Really loving the new music on the show this morning. This is Gracie Abrams. It's called Hit the Wall.

0: Really like that. New music for your Monday morning. That is Gracie Abrams with Hit the Wall. And we're going to be chatting to Team Met Office after Fergie plays next.
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0: It's Fergie and Big Girls Don't Cry. This is BFBS, the Forces Station. It's Jacob Dyer with you across the Rock of Gibraltar, and it is 7:45 on your Monday morning.
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0: And good morning to Cara from the Met Office. Happy Monday, Cara.
2: Good morning. How are you?
0: I'm good. I'm ready for another week.
2: Yep.
0: How was your weekend? Any goss?
2: Was working yesterday.
0: Oh, fun. We That's exactly how you want to spend a weekend, isn't it?
2: Yeah. We had a barbecue in the Met on Saturday, which was nice.
0: Yeah, it was good. Yeah, it was lovely. What is going on with the weather? Because I looked up at the Rock on my walk in this morning and I did see some cloud.
2: Yes. So we do have low cloud to start with, but it's already actually breaking up since I walked in this morning, which is good. So it's going to continue to break through the morning to give some sunny spells. We might still have Levanta cloud lingering into the afternoon, but it should remain bright with plenty of afternoon sunshine. Winds-wise, we're looking at a gentle and light easterly breeze to start with, but then ease into light and variable during the afternoon. Highs of 26 degrees Celsius, then dry overnight with plenty of clear skies, and then light to gentle west to southwesterly breeze with a low of 18 degrees tonight.
0: Oh, amazing. So that's quite good, that. That's good. I'm happy. I'm happy about that. How long is the... I know it's clearing, but have we got the low cloud potentially tomorrow and throughout the rest of the week? Because it was there at the weekend.
2: Yeah, it was the worst on Saturday. Then it was a bit better yesterday. It was still quite low. So tomorrow should be fine, but then it does come back on Wednesday and Thursday.
0: Oh,
2: potentially. At the moment, that's what it's looking like. So,
0: well, at least it's due to pretty much clear today.
2: Yeah, clear today. We've got tomorrow, but then we're back to the same on Wednesday and Thursday, it looks like, at the moment. But it might all change.
0: Yeah.
2: We'll have to wait and see.
0: Amazing.
2: Hopefully, fingers crossed.
0: Well, thank you so much, Cara. Have a great Monday.
2: Bye.

0: Cash, I need you home. Pulsar and Adventures of Stevie V. It's Dirty Cash.
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0: Hope you're doing all right this Monday morning. It is time for Sound Up, where I ask you to make sure you have your sound turned up to see if you can work out what our mystery sound is. And our sound is currently this. Now, on Friday's show, Adam and Sonia both got in touch. They both said, is it the sound of a car indicator? Well, let's find out. Yes, it is indeed the sound of a car indicator. I know it was very short, but Adam and Sonia, who, by the way, has worked out the last three mystery sounds now, managed to get that correct. So that means this morning on your Monday, we are starting off the week with a brand new sound. If you think you know what this sound could possibly be, we're on WhatsApp. Come say hi. I would love to hear from you. +350 205 3201, or you can drop us an email, jib@bfbs.com. Here it is for you. Oh, okay. Slightly different to the previous sounds, I think. I think a lot of them have sounded fairly similar, but this one's a bit of a curveball in terms of what it could possibly be. Here it is for you again. And if nobody gets it right this morning, I'll just keep playing that for you every single day.
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Arctic Monkeys, and don't sit down because I moved your chair. It's BFBS on Monday morning, 4 minutes to eight. It's Jacob Dyer with you live across the Rock of Gibraltar. Thanks so much for your company. And on the way for you after 8 o'clock this morning, your chance to win in Backtracks. We'll also see how you are getting on with our brand new mystery sound in Sound Up, but first we're going to get you up to date with all of your latest headlines to start off the week. But that's on the way after something new. Really been spoiling you with the new music on the show this morning. This comes from Ariana Grande. It is called Hate.

playing that for you if you needed a bit of a boost this Monday morning. Daft Punk and One More Time is on BFBS, the Falsies station. Just coming up to 8:15 on Monday morning. This is Jacob Dyer. I hope you had a great weekend. And just having a little look at today's weather, there's going to be some low cloud, but that will be clearing and we're going to get some nice sunny spells today with highs of 26 degrees. And coming up on the show, your chance to win in Backtracks. We'll see how you are getting on with Sound Up as well. But first, it's Alex Warren.

Still sounding great, that, isn't it? Alex Warren and Fever Dream. BFBS. Sound up. So I told you earlier on in the show this morning that Sonia and Adam correctly guessed our mystery sound as being the sound of a car indicator. So that means there is a brand new mystery sound for you to try and identify on the show this morning. Have you managed to work out what this is? Any ideas at all as to what that mystery sound could possibly be? Do get in touch. We would love to hear from you this Monday. We are on WhatsApp +350 205 3201, or you can drop us an email, jib@bfbs.com. Here it is again. And if nobody gets it, I'll just keep playing that sound every day until somebody eventually does. Oh, that won't get annoying. 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

0: Gigi Perez. It's Sailor Song on BFBS The Forces Station. 25 past 8 on your Monday morning. This is Jacob Dyer. Great to have you with me this morning.
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0: And there's 3 flights in and 3 out this morning. The first one in is at 10 past 10. Looking ahead to this evening, you've got a cruise ship coming in. And looking at your border queue into Gibraltar at the moment, yeah, there is a bit of a queue there. And on the roads, it's your usual suspects that you would expect. Devil's Tower Road, Sir Herbert Miles Road as well. But I'll keep you up to date throughout the morning.

And Birdhouse in your soul at BFBS The Four Seas Station. It's Jacob Dyer with you live across the Rock of Gibraltar. Happy Monday. I hope you had a great weekend. And over the weekend, I actually tried something new. Now, you see them pretty much everywhere here in Gib when I walk across the runway to get to and from work. They are just everywhere, so I thought I'd join in and have a go myself. I went on an electric scooter at the weekend, and I'd never been on one before, but someone I know had one, and I thought, I'll have a little go, and they go quickly. I don't know if you've ever driven an electric scooter, but 25 miles per hour is how quick an electric scooter tends to go. Now, I was a little bit nervous. I am not coordinated whatsoever, so had my helmet on, obviously. I was a little bit scared, but it was a lot of fun. And I'd like to think I smashed it, and it really has made me just want to get an electric scooter now, partly to fit in, because it seems like everyone here at the Rock of Gibraltar does own one. But also, as I said, they go 25 miles per hour, so they do go quick. And I've worked out, should I get an electric scooter, I probably get 13 extra minutes in bed each morning. I am not...

music there for you on BFBS this Monday morning from Charlie XCX. And it was kind of a different vibe for Charlie XCX, but it's good. It's good. Really enjoyed that. That is called Spring Summer 26. Now, over the weekend, Charlie XCX was at a certain Dua Lipa's wedding. Now, I know that last Monday, we woke up to the news that Dua Lipa got married. We kind of are waking up to the same thing again this weekend. She did the celeb thing where she had her official wedding in London, and then she went out, she went abroad and had another 3-day wedding. All in all, she's had like 4 weddings. If only I could get married 4 times. Sounds great.

The most streamed song ever, that is The Weeknd with Blinding Lights, playing for you Monday morning. And as it's a Monday, Moo Music is back. It's hosted by Safa, and it's a chance for little ones under five to play, have fun, and make friends. It's hosted by Safa, and it's taking place at the Helm Point Community Hall from 1 o'clock this afternoon. Have a great time if you are taking your little ones along to that. And right now, let's do this from Rosé and Bruno Mars. It's Aperture.

0: You're on BFBS, and on the way for you this morning, your chance to win in Backtracks. That's coming up after I play you Martin Garrix and Ed Sheeran. Their new one, Repeat It, plays next.
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0: That track was actually recorded over 10 years ago, and it's only just been released. Really like that. Martin Garrix and Ed Sheeran. It is called Repeat It.
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0: How you doing this Monday morning then? It is time for Backtracks, and this morning's prize is a full day e-bike rental experience for two people from the e-bike experience store down at Imperial Ocean Plaza. If you want to be in with a chance of winning that, then your job is simple. You just need to work out what track I am about to play for you backwards. Now, I need the name of the song, and I need the artist's name as well, and I need you to send me over your answer. 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And you have got until just before 9:30 this morning, at which point someone will be chosen completely at random to win. So, what song do you think this is? Backwards.

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Here it is for you again.

Neo and Closer. It's BFBS. Loads of you already getting the answer right this morning and are in the draw to win in Backtracks. Hi to Niall, hi to Paul, John Henry, Ian, Nat. They are all in the draw. If you want to get in the draw, then don't worry. I'll play our Backtrack track again for you before 9:30 this morning when our lines close. Right now, this is Supergrass. And all right at BFBS, the forces.

Keep the grass. And all right, BFES, the Forces Station. It's Jacob Dyer live with you across the Rock of Gibraltar until 10 this morning. Great to have you with me. And on the way, we're going to get you up to date with your latest Forces news. But first, new music from Calvin Harris and Jazzy. 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

0: A fragile ceasefire in the Middle East is on the brink of collapse after tensions escalated overnight between Iran and Israel. Tehran launched missile strikes on Israel in retaliation for their continued hits on Lebanon. And Israel has now fired back at Iran with airstrikes. The BBC's Yolande Nel reports from Jerusalem.
1: Things have been escalating fast. And just looking at what's happened in Israel this morning, there was one siren that went off to warn of an incoming fire from Yemen. And we're expecting coming from the Iran-backed Houthis there sometime soon. But there have also been these two rounds of missiles fired at Jerusalem and central and southern Israel, setting off sirens here as well.
0: Reports in the US say Donald Trump reportedly told Benjamin Netanyahu not to retaliate because he says a deal with Iran was close. Alex Gandler is a spokesperson for the Israeli embassy in the UK. He insists Washington understands Israel's position.
2: The relationship is good and will continue to be good. There are challenges regarding Iran and regarding Hezbollah, and I think it's something that needs to be very clear. We need to end this once and for all.
0: The governor of Zaporizhia in Ukraine says five people have died and 14 have been injured after Russian attacks overnight, while talks on Ukraine's future have been held in London. Keir Starmer, Emmanuel Macron and Friedrich Merz pledged their continued support for Ukraine and stressed the need for US involvement in future talks. At least 15 people have died after a powerful 7.8 earthquake struck the southern Philippines. The quake has also triggered tsunami warnings in the Philippines, Indonesia and Japan. A Sikh community leader says members of his faith have been attacked every day since Vikram Digwal was sentenced for the murder of Henry Novak in Southampton. He says incidents have been reported across the country since police body cam footage showed Novak being wrongly accused of racism. This man attended a Sikh march in London yesterday.
3: Some people have not come down this week with us due to like feeling unsafe. Obviously on the way here there was someone shouting, put away the knife, put away the knife on the way here. So there's definitely that feeling within the Sikh community, you know, that feeling of unsafety, that targeting.
0: Sir Keir Starmer is reportedly poised to announce a ban on social media for under 16s in the next 10 days. The Prime Minister is said to be preparing to unveil the plans to restrict online activity to protect young people from harmful content. It follows a nationwide consultation. Political reporter Alex Rogers says the details are still unclear.
4: The Times is saying that he wants to stop some high-risk platforms while allowing access to some that are maybe a bit safer. So we don't really know what that looks like. So it does feel like maybe the debate around that could prolong things as well. Is there a bit more of kicking the can down the road?
0: The government has now begun a three-week consultation on the use of screens by children. A new report claims climate change could put pressure on supplies of imported food. Researchers say rising temperatures are making it harder for farmers in developing countries to grow crops such as rice, coffee, tea and cocoa. The Energy and Climate Intelligence Unit warns more extreme heat will push up prices even more. That's the latest. I'm Adam Gilchrist.

Station with Mary J. Blige and Family Affair. I'm Jacob Dyer with you until 10 this morning. Thank you so much for your company. And on the way, another chance for you to get in the draw in today's Backtracks. We're also going to do fresh new music as well and just having a little look at your weather today. There's some low cloud initially, but that is due to clear as we head into the afternoon, as we are expecting sunny spells today with a highs of 26 degrees. Okay, let's do this right now from Biffy Clyro. This is Goodbye on BFBM.

0: 10 past nine, welcome to Monday. It's Biffy Clyro with Goodbye. You got it on BFBS, the Forces station, and it's time for this.
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0: It is the start of a brand new week. It is time for fresh new music. 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And that's not up to me, that is up to you. You can vote for your favourite right now over at bfbs.com/music. Now the new one I am about to play for you comes from Alex Warren. He's just releasing so many great tracks at the moment, and he's got a brand new album dropping later on this summer. And this one, this is taken from it, fresh new music on BFBS from Alex Warren. It's called Passenger.

the first fresh new music track of the week. That was Alex Warren with Passenger. You're listening to BFES, the Full Seas Station. And on the way, another chance for you to get in the draw for Backtracks this morning. But first, it's Years and Years and Sweet Talker.

Years and Years and Sweet Talker at BFBS Gibraltar, 17 minutes past nine on your Monday morning. And we are playing back tracks on the show right now. And today's prize is a full day e-bike rental experience for two people from the e-bike experience store at Imperial Ocean Plaza. If you want to be in with a chance of winning that, then you just have to work out what track I am playing for you backwards. Now remember, I need the name of the tune and I need the artist's name as well. And obviously, to get in the draw, I need you to send me over your answer. We are on WhatsApp, +350 205 3201, or you can drop us an email, gib@gibraltar.com. You haven't got long to get yourself in the draw. Lines are going to close just before 9:30, so be quick. What song do you think this is backwards?

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1: 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See

Josh 685 and Jason Derulo, Savage Love is on BFBS. Hope you're well this Monday morning. And lines are now closed for Backtracks. You just had to work out what song and artist I was playing for you backwards. Get it right, then you go into the draw to win a full day e-bike rental experience for two people from the e-bike experience store in Imperial Ocean Plaza. Well, the answer was Kylie Minogue. And on a night like this, if you sent that in as your answer, then you are in the draw. And we're going to be finding out who the winner is after the song Forwards.

0: Oh, I really like that. New music for Monday morning from MK featuring Poppy Bascom. That is called Zone. And on the way, we are going to do the three-song choose-a-thon. But first...
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0: It is time to find out who today's winner is in Backtracks. This morning's prize is a full-day e-bike rental experience for two people from the e-bike experience store at Imperial Ocean Plaza. The tune I was playing for you backwards this morning was Kylie Minogue and On a Night Like This. If you sent me that in as your answer, then you are in the draw and we are going to pick someone completely at random right now to be this morning's winner. Loads of you getting it right today, but our winner is Maria. Well done, Maria. Maria, if you're listening, we're going to be in touch with you with all the details on your prize. But if your name is not Maria, don't worry, we'll play Backtracks again on the show tomorrow. And here's five sauce for you now. It's Youngblood.

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1: It'll be

Tiesto and Ava Max. It's the motto of BFBS. 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

0: It's Ella Langley and She's in Texas, and it is time for the three song choose-a-thon. This is where we play your requests on the radio. And Chloe's choice is up first. She wants Charlie Puth and Meghan Trainor, Marvin Gaye.
1: Let's move!

Charlie Puth and Meghan Trainor, Marvin Gaye. That was choice number one on this morning's three song choose-a-thon. Thank you to Chloe for suggesting that. Right, choice number two, and it's a good one, comes from Jane. She wants new Harry Styles. Jane, consider it done. This is American Girls.

James Choice on this morning's three-song choose-a-thon here on BFBS. It's Jacob Dyer live with you across the Rock of Gibraltar. Thanks so much for your company. And it's time now for the final request on the three-song choose-a-thon. And it is a big one. It's going to sound great for your Monday morning. Whatever you are doing right now, be sure to turn this up loud. And the request comes from Carl. Carl, you've smashed it with this choice. It's Oasis and Supersonic. It's on BFBS for Monday.

Thank you to Carl for requesting Oasis and Supersonic. You got it, being the final song closing out the 3-song choose-a-thon this morning. And that is it from me, Jacob Dyer, on The Breakfast Show. I'll be back with you from 7 tomorrow. And don't go anywhere, because Cam and Danny are on the way for you next.

0: Morning, this is Cam and Danny at BFBS, the Forces Station, and this is Rewind for Monday.
1: It's not that long ago.
0: No. It's an hour's worth of songs from 1 year. Now then.
1: It was now, that's what I call music, 81 to 83. And these years are so difficult with the tunes, it's really hard to pinpoint the exact year.
0: It is. That it is.
1: I don't want to know what the Avi Halper I was in the UK, do I?
0: Well, contractually, I'm obliged to tell you, so I'm going to.
1: Please don't make people feel like that's a thing.
0: The average house price in the United Kingdom in this year, £223,000. You didn't want to know, did you?
1: No, I didn't.
0: What about the every private loaf will be?
1: A loaf of bread was £1.20.
0: Pie am I?
1: What are you saying? For a pint of milk?
0: 51p.
1: 46.
0: Okay. And the Avi Pry, a pie au lard down below.
1: The average price of a pint in this year was £3.19p.
0: Well, by today's standards, still a bargain. Any idea what the year is? Breakfast at BFBS.com as the tunes continue with Of Monsters and Men.

0: Of Monsters and Men, Little Talks on BFBS Rewind. But what year have we gone back to? We saw the very first contactless debit cards in this year.
1: Okay.
0: Freaked everybody out.
1: In an effort to prove how intelligent they were, a driving school for dogs was set up in New Zealand in this year.
0: Talking of intelligence, this was the year that we noticed that Zac Efron got a tattoo saying YOLO on his hand.
1: Of course he did. It's classic Zac. It's clack is what it is. Any idea what the year is? Feel free to have a guess. It's breakfast at bfbs.com.
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1: I don't know what it is.

0: So, a little mix and DNA continuing the tunes from our rewound year. Are you ready for this morning's rewound rewind tune?
1: Well, you reckon that, what, it's going to be easy?
0: Yeah, I do think
1: so. I'm saying no.
0: All right, let's have a listen to this clip. It's 3 seconds long. It's a clip of a song released in this year, played backwards.
1: Maybe it's a little long. Mm-hmm. It's very rare as I say that. It's usually very short.
0: Have another listen.
1: Yeah, okay, maybe I'm with you. I don't know, 50-50. Mm-hmm. Not sure. But if you think you know what that is, it's breakfast at bfbs.com. Cheers.

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0: That's fun. And some nights on BFBS, the Voice is Stating You're On with Cam and Danny. This is Rewind.
1: And no one's getting it right as yet, no?
0: Somebody has got the artist correct.
1: Just the wrong song.
0: Mm-hmm.
1: All right, we will replay you our Rewind tune in a minute. Let's see what's going on in this year. It was the Queen's Dimey Jubes in this year.
0: Is it?
1: It is, you know.
0: Oh, right. I know we're going to do TV later, yeah. But I can tell you that the world learned Gossip Girl's true identity as the show ended in this year. And the only reason I sound a little bit excited about it is because I'm binge watching it at the moment.
1: Are you?
0: Yeah, I love Gossip Girl.
1: Okay. We will go through TV shows later, I'm sure. We'll replay you the Rewound Rewind track after this.

0: Cam and Danny at BFBS, the Forces Station. All right, so we know someone has got the artist right, but not the song title right.
1: And I'm not saying who.
0: Ooh, okay, on Trastiche. Here it is, our Rewound Rewind track, a clip of a song released in this year, played backwards.
1: It's difficult, it's not difficult. It's 50-50.
0: Have another listen.
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0: Boyfriend. Justin Bieber and Boyfriend on BFBS Rewind, the year that he and Selena Gomez broke up for the first time.
1: Okay, that's
0: so he was lying in that song. That's
1: a pretty big clue, but as is this one, Obama won a second term in office as US president in this year.
0: And if you are a bit of a gamer, you might remember the year Call of Duty Black Ops 2 came out. This was it.
1: Okay. All right, good gaming clue. Any idea what the year is? Feel free to have a guess. 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

0: districts compete to survive. Katniss Everdeen, and I volunteer as tribute.
1: Okay. I ain't seen that, but even I know what film that
0: is. Yeah, and you should see it. It's a good movie.
1: Okay. As far as TV shows are concerned, I've only got a couple, you know.
0: I've got three.
1: Okay.
0: RuPaul's Drag Race All Stars.
1: Call the Midwife.
0: 8 out of 10 Cats Does Countdown.
1: And then I've kind of got me top Trump.
0: Yeah, well, I've only got three, so I've got my top Trump too.
1: Line of Duty.
0: Yeah, baby.
1: Of course it was. Right, as far as our rewind tune is concerned, it sounds like this. Anyone getting it right?
0: Nope.
1: Really?
0: Yeah. Hang on. Let me just double check. Hang on. Oh no, that's not right. Oh, Pete.
1: Of course it was Pete. Classic Pete. Pete was always going to get it. Have another listen. It's a clip of a song released in this year. Played backwards.
0: Yeah, Pete got it.
1: Okay. There is still time if you would like to have a guess as to what it is. Breakfast at bfbs.com.

0: Cam and Danny at BFBS, the Forces Station. Good morning.
1: Morning.
0: What was the film that you had?
1: Hunger Games.
0: The film that I gave by way of clues was Les Miserables. And what was the year?
1: 2012. Well done if you got it. Only one correct with the rewound rewind tune.
0: Which sounds like this.
1: Well done to Pete.
0: It's Coldplay and Rihanna and the Princess of China. Stand by, Joe Carden is in a funny mood today, but he's on Totally Connected up next.

0: road to being one of the biggest dance vocalists in the world. Girl's done good, hasn't she? It's Jazzy on BFBS.
1: Takeover track.
0: I'm Joe. Happy Monday to you. Going to get the latest tune from Noah Kahan playing in the next 10 and a former weekend anthem from the Dutch Housey Boys. Another. We get that lined up for you as well. First, though, BFBS Beats is one of our sister radio stations. 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It's the sort of station that's basically the anti-Monday. It's all about dance, hip-hop and R&B bangers 24-7. Loads and loads of the freshest, most energetic music in the world streaming over on Beats. But every once in a while, we stick in a throwback that makes you go, do you know what? I have not heard that in time. And one of those is our takeover track today. We go peak noughties R&B. The song that was the soundtrack to things like Hitch. It was Grand Theft Auto 5, wasn't it? This was the soundtrack to just a proper bop. Amory and One Thing. Our takeover track from B.

financial stuff's been in the news recently because of a really kind of horrible divorce case. But do you know what's interesting? It's kind of public knowledge now how much she earns still and how much is probably still coming off the back of that song. And do you know what? Fair play, because it bangs. It is one of those tunes that honestly, as a DJ, it's kind of your break glass in case of emergency type songs. It's one of those ones that, you know, no matter the situation, no matter the vibe, is always going to fill a dance floor. 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It's Anne-Marie and One Thing. 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Right now, new Noah Kahan. It's called Doors.

Justin Bieber and Hold on BFBS, the Forces Station. I'm Joe. Thanks so much for your company today. I am out of here for a Monday. I'll see you tomorrow from 10 UK time. Your latest news is on the way after this from Gracie Abrams.

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MK and Poppy Baskin with Zone on BFBS, the Forces Station. I have good news. Ah, that was a terrible noise. My apologies. Not as bad as this one, though. We're there. It is done. You will hear that no more. I'm literally deleting it now. There are no physical copies of this or otherwise. It has gone from our lives. Good riddance. Half of it was Joel Corry's devotion. The other half, thanks to Mark, Annie and the boss, who is Paulie the dog. Am I back in his good books now? Because I was bored. No, he was bored of me on Friday. And that really stuck with me through the weekend. That did, because I love Paulie. Oh, I never want to bore him again. So I hope he's well, sent him my best. And they said, the mighty Zara Larsson with Midnight Sun. Yes! And with that, the double-decker, it is gone. Also heard from Jill and Kev, who are in Cyprus. Yamas! Beautiful day in Trudos, 27 degrees lounger weather. Oh, that is nice. That is nice. I've literally had an umbrella out all day today in the UK. Oh, well, Kev is making the outdoor space look nice. You go on, Kev. And they're having lasagna tonight, an anniversary cake. Is that a wedding anniversary, you guys? Tell me how many years and congratulations. So they've got this twins cakes, half and half, and it looks glorious. And they've said, if I want some, Gibraltar is not far from Cyprus. Yes, I absolutely do. Thank you. I'll see you next week. Do not eat all of that cake. Half of that at least is for me. I know it's your anniversary, but... my cake. Thank you, Jill and Kev. And with that, it is done. I will make another one for tomorrow, but for right now, it's done. So this is the Zara Larsson half with Pink Pantherus, Midnight Sun.

0: It's Jason Derulo and Want to Want Me on BFBS, the Forces Station. How are we? My name is George Wedlake, taking over from George Ryland for the next 4 hours. I hope you're well wherever you are, whatever you've been up to lately across the Forces world. I've been off for the past week. Okay, I'll let you know where I've been and what I've been up to in a moment, if you care. We're also going to discuss Catterick and them hosting a 3-day martial arts camp recently. I'm going to stick on some Express 2 and David Byrne, some Holly Humberston. A bit of LG for you as well. On the other side of this one is Lady Gaga and Doechii. It's from the Devil Wears Prada 2 soundtrack. It's new and it's called Runway.
1: No matter what, you got

0: New from Noah Kahan, that one's called Doors. It's got to be Doors, isn't it? On BFBS, the Forces station. And it's George Wedlake with you. I hope you're well. Now, Catrick has hosted a three-day martial arts camp recently. Practitioners took to the mat at Marne Barracks for a masterclass in Brazilian Jiu-Jitsu, or BJJ, to the initiated. Captain John Woodman is the discipline lead for BJJ in the Army.
1: So this is the second Northern Skills course that's been put on. There's been a few down south, but the northern one's starting to pick up now. I think this is the most they've ever had on the mats. They've had to turn people away, actually, which is fantastic, right? It means there's capacity for more. And this week is really about sort of grassroots level jiu-jitsu and getting people involved that have never done jiu-jitsu before in a friendly format. There's kind of no competitive element. No one's being thrown at the deep end of competition, and it's all about building the fundamentals, what the fundamentals looks like, and how to carry that on across the disciplines within Brazilian Jiu-Jitsu, so gi and no gi, and sort of some advice for their progression going forwards if they want to compete, not compete, and at the end of the day to make a network and some connections that they can continue training with on and off camp.
2: So what are the moves and the skills that you're working on then?
1: I'm a big proponent of like a mobility-based jiu-jitsu. So I think it's important to teach a technique, but this few days we're focusing on what fundamental movements does your body need to be able to achieve in order to have the underpinning knowledge to actually do the positions. So it's like if you imagine when you're a kid, you don't pick up your two-year-old and go, 400 meters, go. And it's kind of the same here, but everyone does that. And jiu-jitsu is quite new to, well, let's break it down to its like simplest form. How and why, what is the context to some of these moves and why are we doing them? Some of an old jiu-jitsu class, you might see all the people in the class just shrimping up and down the mat, and it'll be a long time before they understand why they've got to do that. So I like to do a lot of live training and drilling that gives you that added context and underpinning knowledge to build the fundamental movements, and you're not doing them like isolation where you're just kind of spinning on a mat and you don't really know why yet.
2: Obviously, at the end of this 3 days, you're going to come away with some new knowledge, some new principles. Are there any like supplementary exercises that the participants can take away to augment what they've done here?
1: Yeah, so hopefully people are recording as we're going. So like Justin, you saw there was a quick bit of Q&A we had some this morning, and we do like a 5 minutes after every session to make sure people understand it firstly. If they've got any questions, they can go away with it. And some people have video recorded stuff this morning so that where they've seen something they really like and they don't feel they're remembering it, they can actually take it away with them. And importantly, lots of these positions, moves and stuff have names, so people can find them on YouTube. We're starting to grow the repository on Defence Connect of moves and seminar videos from previous army seminars, as well as pretty much every garrison now has a British Army Brazilian Jiu-Jitsu affiliated coach, like a serving member. So here is the SSI that actually set this up, Staff Liam Crutchlow. And there's guys dotted all around that can deliver that training on camp and do, as well as training off camp that are sort of forces friendly places.
0: Chris Kay speaking to Captain John Woodman at the Army BJJ or Brazilian Jiu-Jitsu training camp in Catterick.

under the weight of her clouds. But for the first time in a long time, she believed that one day she would again feel the sun. She must be patient. She must have faith in the seeds that are planted beneath the snow. She must hold on, and she must let go.

0: What do we reckon? Is that good enough to be BFBS track of the week? I know it's early days, but that's Monday's contender. It's Monday's fresh new music. It's Alex Warren and Passenger. If you want to vote for that one, go to bfbs.com/music. And this time tomorrow, we'll have your second contender for BFBS track of the week.
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0: That's right, Tuesday's fresh new music coming up in about 24 hours. But we can't just sit here in silence. Let's get back to regular proceedings. It's Stooshy and it's Black Heart.

It is Anton Powers and Philip George and Alone No More. And before that, it was Bebe Rexha with Faithless and New Religion. It's BFBS. Now we're going to check in on our film of the week with Natasha. She's on the way after Justin Bieber and Anyone.

0: Both Iran and Israel have agreed to end attacks on each other, but they've also each warned to retaliate if they're targeted again. President Trump intervened to get the fragile ceasefire back on track, but his former advisor, Ron Bojon, says he's in a very tricky position.
1: This is a really tough situation for President Trump. It is good to see both sides saying they're going to reduce hostilities, but this is really difficult for President Trump, who's trying to find a way out of this, keeping the ceasefire intact and getting to the negotiations of trying to end Iran from actually having a nuclear weapon, is proving to be really very difficult. I mean, the Strait of Hormuz is still closed. Even though he keeps saying we're almost on the precipice of an agreement, it really feels very far away at this point.
0: Talks between the UK government and representatives of Gurkha veterans over equal pension rights and improvements to welfare support have broken up without agreement. Defence Secretary John Healey and the Veterans Minister Louise Sander-Jones met with the campaigners at the Nepalese embassy. Multiple women have accused the billionaire businessman and West Ham co-owner David Sullivan of sexually exploitative and predatory behaviour over decades. The allegations have been uncovered in a joint investigation by BBC Panorama and The Times newspaper.